What's your favorite sandwich? See how your answer compares to the rest of America. And I've got Duran Duran to follow John Mellencamp.

It's Mackenzie with Def Leppard, who on the stage back in 87 scored their first UK number one album with Hysteria, also number one in the US. It's the album where you'll find this one. It's Love Bites.

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4: 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It is 8:37 on this Saturday morning. Volleyball season got underway this week, and Sanibel Brownstown off to a 3-0 start on the season. Erica had a chance to talk with Sanibel Brownstown volleyball coach Jenny Haslett.
5: All right, well, Jenny, one weekend, you guys went on the road. You picked up a couple of wins, including your first EIC win, and then came home again this first week game against Vandalia. Always kind of a soft rivalry game between you guys, but obviously you come in and you go 3-0 first week. So you got to be happy with what you're seeing from the girls so far. Obviously had a lot of new girls stepping up with what you lost at graduation, but again, you got to be happy.
6: Yeah, I am happy. Tonight was definitely the hardest game that we've played so far as far as speed and just having to keep up. We are, for the most part, a young team. I mean, we have a couple girls who played full-time varsity last year, but everybody else was just kind of hit and miss. And so we are a fresh team. There are still a few kinks to work out, but other than that, I'm pleasantly surprised and pleased.
5: Of course, when you look at what the girls did on the floor tonight, it really seemed like you guys were firing on all cylinders. The serving went pretty well tonight. Obviously, you know, your game at the net was good. I mean, not just the hitting, but just the decision-making, it seemed like, for early season was a little bit ahead of where you would expect it to be with, again, younger girls stepping up. So after you look at this first week, you know, what are some of those things that you're seeing that you're like, all right, these are good. These are things that I didn't know if we'd see, but I'm very happy with these. And

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Bruce Springsteen was born in the USA, and the USA is getting a new space academy. The U.S. Space Academy is now in the works with all the things we have happening in space, which I think is cool. I'm not against it. I still don't totally understand how we're getting money out of this whole space deal, though, because I keep